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3: AMI, on behalf of Transport Scotland, is undertaking surface improvements on the A92 between Cowdenbeath and Lochgelly. There will be a lane restriction on Wednesday the 2nd of September from 7:30pm to 6:30am, with a continuous contraflow from 7:30pm on Friday the 4th until 6:30am on Tuesday the 8th of September. The eastbound on-slip at Cowdenbeath and the eastbound off-slip at Lochgelly will be closed during the contraflow, with assigned diversion in place. Lane closures will also be in place on Thursday the 3rd and Tuesday the 8th of September between 7:30pm and 6:30am. 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
9: Amy, on behalf of Transport Scotland, is undertaking surface improvements on the A92 between Cowdenbeath and Lochgelly. There will be a lane restriction on Wednesday the 2nd of September from 7:30pm to 6:30am, with a continuous contraflow from 7:30pm on Friday the 4th until 6:30am on Tuesday the 8th of September. The eastbound on-slip at Cowdenbeath and the eastbound off-slip at Lochgelly will be closed during the contraflow, with a signed diversion in place. Lane closures will also be in place on Thursday the 3rd and Tuesday the 8th of September between 7:30pm and 6:30am. Visit netrunkroads.scot.

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17: Health boards across Scotland will be split into two, known as East and West. The First Minister announced the overhaul of cutting the number in Scotland from 14 to 2 in his programme for government yesterday. 5 would come under the Eastern branch, with Tayside Grampian, Lothian and the Borders. Scottish Liberal Democrat leader Alex Cole-Hamilton is questioning if the measures will actually improve the care people receive.
18: It won't free up social care. It won't clear down neurodiversity waiting times. It won't allow ambulances to discharge their patients. Can we really expect the needs of Portree Hospital on Skye to receive the same particular attention from a health board based in the central belt?
17: NHS Fife hasn't commented on the plans. The US is confident the postponed Lockerbie bombing trial will go ahead next year. Abu Aguila Masood is accused of making the bomb that blew up Pan Am Flight 103 over the Scottish town in 1988. It was held up at the last minute due to newly discovered evidence. The case is now to get underway on the 11th of January in Washington, D.C. The man accused of killing right-wing US influencer Charlie Kirk has entered a not guilty plea on all 7 charges for alleged murder. A judge in Utah earlier ruled that the case against 23-year-old Tyler Robinson would proceed to trial. He's also said prosecutors could seek the death penalty. A Fife holiday park's multi-million pound expansion plan has run into opposition from four separate communities. Stuart Resort at Cameron near St Andrews will more than double in size if councillors approve an additional 216 lodges. But community councils in St Andrews, Cameron, Strathkinness and Largo Ward have all raised concerns about extra traffic on the A915. And he may have purple prickles all over his back, but 30,000 books of the Gruffalo are being donated to children across Scotland. It's in a bid to celebrate Julia Donaldson and Axel Scheffler's third instalment of the series, Gruffalo Granny, which will be officially released on the 10th of September. The books will be distributed through the Scottish Books Trust.
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17: Mostly cloudy with outbreaks of rain and a cooler day overall with highs of 15. I'm Shauna Skinner. 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

0: 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All right, time to see if you can wake your brain up in the middle of the week.
1: So, the dinger thing, you get a ding for working out our biography baffler, which is a celebrity. You tell us who it is from the clues. Clue one is this one. This person, big star, joined the US Army Air Corps during World War II, but dropped out of it to become a radio announcer.
0: Okay, who is it? Get in touch on WhatsApp, 01592 757 757. I had quite a strong idea of who this was, but your last bit has thrown me a little bit there.
1: Radio announcer, and I have to correct that. 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
0: Who is it? 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
4: Amy, on behalf of Transport Scotland, is undertaking surface improvements on the A92 between Cowdenbeath and Lochgelly. There will be a lane restriction on Wednesday the 2nd of September from 7:30pm to 6:30am, with a continuous contraflow from 7:30pm on Friday the 4th until 6:30am on Tuesday the 8th of September. The eastbound on-slip at Cowdenbeath and the eastbound off-slip at Lochgelly will be closed during the contraflow, with a signed diversion in place. Lane closures will also be in place on Thursday the 3rd and Tuesday the 8th of September between 7:30pm and 6:30am. Visit netrunkroads.scot.
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8: Good morning, it's Cameron here with your latest travel. Not looking too bad so far, heading down towards Edinburgh on the Queensferry Crossing. Fairly clear as far as I can see at Newbridge and no build as yet at the Queensferry Road through the Barton Junction. In Fife, we're clear heading into the centre of Dunfermline and Holbeath Road. The 92 traffic light through the Red House Bankhead and Preston. Tierra Bridge fully open this morning, no restrictions in place and no build as yet through the smaller roundabout at Invergowrie, and we're clear at the Broxton and Inveraman roundabouts at Perth. Spot any problems though? Call the Original 106 Jambusters line 01592 85 44 66.

0: Psycho, What's Love Got to Do with It? Before it, Chapel Roan and Hot to Go, who clearly has never been to Greg's, where it's never hot to go.
1: You're right, actually.
0: Lukewarm to go.
1: I got a reasonably warm one the other day. I was surprised at that. That lady handed it to me and said, just watch it, that's hot.
0: Right.
1: I was like, oh, no way.
0: There you go.
1: I didn't know what to do with that.
0: No, it's strange, isn't it? Right, Chic is on the way. We've got John Cicada and AC Belter lined up straight after your headlines at 6:30.
2: Scottish Government plans to create just two health boards in Scotland for the East and West are under fire from opposition politicians. Lib Dems leader Alex Cole-Hamilton worries if the measures will improve care the public needs. A five-holiday park expansion plan is facing significant opposition from four separate communities. Stewart's Resort is hoping to offer more lodges to tourists. And a Gruffalo, what's a Gruffalo, are the words children will read across Scotland thanks to the donation of 30,000 books of the series by the Scottish Book Trust.

0: John Cicada, it's Original 106. That is Just Another Day, great tune. You'll be very thankful that the soundproofing in the studios, because you can't hear us wailing like cats singing along with that song.
1: Which is a relief, isn't it? Okay, the Dinger Thinger is the biography baffler. It's a celebrity. You tell us who it is from the clues. So far, I've given you the clue that this person went to work in the military during World War II, but rather than being a pilot, was a radio announcer and entertainer. I'm going to give you a double clue now. This person was approached by producer Cubby Broccoli to play James Bond after Sean Connery left.
0: Huh.
1: Did not know that. And also is well known for his terrible accent.
0: Uh-oh, there's the giveaway. Right, 01592 757757 is our WhatsApp number. It's not Elvis Presley, that's who I thought it was.
1: No.
0: Or you can text us 81400, start your message with the word original. Travel next.
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3: Original 106 traffic and travel with Arnold Clark's Deal Drop. 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
18: Good morning, this is Cameron here with your latest travel. Now, news will build just heading down towards the Queen's Ferry Crossing, starting to pick up really particularly around the Junction 1B ferry toll. Further into Edinburgh, not looking too bad on the Queen's Ferry Road through the Barnton Junction, and we're fairly clear so far around Newbridge and Kirkliston. In Dunfermline, good run on Holbeath Road heading in towards the centre. No build as yet at the Bothwell Gardens roundabout. The 92 checks out well through the Red House, Bankhead and Preston. No build standing stain heading in westbound towards the Gallatin, up towards Dundee, clear on the Kingsway, and then at Perth we've got no build as yet at the Broxton or Inveralmond roundabouts. Spot any problems though, call the original 106 Jambusser line 01592 8544 66.

0: Miles Smith and Hold Me in the Dark. It's original 106.
1: He's singing about autumn, isn't he? Refusing to put the big light on. Just hold me in the dark.
0: Hold me in the dark.
1: I'm cold because the heating isn't on and I'm not putting the big light on. Welcome to autumn.
0: I think that's absolutely fair. Do you know where I nearly went at the weekend that we didn't do it, but it's on my list of things to do? We were at the Bean Inn, which is just outside Perth, because you can stop there. And in fairness, you have to let them know that you're going to do this. And I think there's a fiver deposit to use their car park. But from there, you can walk up the hill to the abandoned Glenfarg railway tunnels. They are massively long. And if you stand right in the middle, so this is an old, it was an express railway line and they closed it because they wanted to build the M90. But there's these two massive tunnels and a huge viaduct that have been completely abandoned since 1970. If you go right into the middle of it, it is pitch dark.
1: Wow.
0: Absolutely pitch dark. And I'm choking to go and have a look.
1: Would you not be too scared?
0: I would be really scared.
1: Yeah.
0: But I think it's sort of a thing that I'd quite like to do. I've always known they were there and I've always felt like I'm going to do it. And at the weekend, I nearly did and then I didn't.
1: Tempting and terrifying. Do it at Halloween.
0: Oh.
1: That's when you should do it.
0: Oh, wow. That's quite a scary prospect. Yeah. Anyway, look, that's just a thing. If it's something you've ever fancied doing, it's worth looking into because, I mean, it is there on our doorstep and I think it would be pretty cool. Don't go on the same day as me because then you're going to jump out of the corner and go, in the middle of the dark. Right, this is Don Henley, an original.

0: Original 106, Don Henley and the excellent Boys of Summer. All right, answer to the biography baffler for this morning then. Thank you if you got in touch with this one.
1: Yeah, so this person was in the army but actually didn't become a pilot in the military, instead was an entertainer and broadcast on radio, then was well known for his terrible accent. Joyce, I think it's Dick Van Dyke. Good morning, Vanessa and Dave. Yes, you're absolutely right.
0: Yes, morning, David McDougall, who sent us a voice note in again.
2: Oh, Dave. Hello, Vanessa. I was initially thinking old Blue Eyes, Frank Sinatra, because I know he played a US Army Air Corps soldier in Von Ryan's Express. But then you said about the terrible accent, so I'm going to go for Dick Van Dyke.
0: Yeah,
1: I mean, it can only be him. Good morning, D&V, says Liney. Celebrity this morning is our lovely Dick Van Dyke.
0: It is, yeah. Margaret Cameron, you're correct on this one as well. Derek Thompson, morning, Dave, Vanessa. Dick Van Dyke, can he get a ding?
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8: John Swinney is being asked to reconsider his plans to cut Scotland's health boards from 14 to 2. Scottish Labour acting leader Jackie Bailey welcomes the news, but suggests it could be changed slightly.
9: And I'm not sure that only two mainland health boards are going to be adequate. Scottish Labour's proposals were for three, one to specifically cover the Highlands and the North East, and I would urge ministers to consider this again in the interests of patient care.
8: It's been revealed the First Minister would like to split them into East and West, with NHS Fife joining Tayside, Grampian, Lothians and the Borders. NHS Fife has refused to comment. The US says it expects the long-delayed Lockerbie bombing trial to finally get underway next year. Libyan national Abu Aguila Massoud is accused of building the bomb which brought down Pan Am Flight 103 in 1988. The trial was postponed at the last minute after new evidence emerged, but should begin in Washington, D.C. on the 11th of January. Vladimir Putin says it's a military secret how Russia will respond after the UK provided Ukraine with blueprints for parts of long-range missiles. A Kremlin spokesperson last week claimed Britain was playing with fire following the decision to grant Kyiv access to the tech. Four neighbouring communities are objecting to a Fife Holiday Park's £20 million expansion proposal. Stewart's Resort by Cameron outside St Andrews wants permission to add 216 lodges, which would more than double the size of the site. Operator Glen Eagles Holiday Park Limited says the development would help meet growing demand for high-end self-catering accommodation in the area. However, community councils all worry over the impact of increased traffic on nearby roads. Oh help! Oh no, it's a Gruffalo! Are the words children will read thanks to 30,000 of the books being donated across Scotland. It's to celebrate the publication of The Gruffalo Granny, the third book of the series by Julia Donaldson and Actual Chefware. The Scottish Book Trust will distribute the books through Bookbug, food banks, hospitals and other charities.
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8: Mostly cloudy with outbreaks of rain and a cooler day overall with highs of 15. I'm Shauna Skinner. You're up to date on Original 106.

0: Steph, Unbelievable on Original Morning. It's 7:20. It's going to be rainy today. Highs of around about 15. I put a t-shirt on this morning and then I looked out the window and went, nope. I went and changed it.
1: Something else.
0: Yeah. I sort of feel like it's t-shirt season's over.
1: Well, it is now meteorological autumn. Astronomical autumn begins on the 22nd of September.
0: Okay.
1: It's autumn.
0: Right, yeah. Okay. Weather for Thursday looks a little bit brighter, so there's going to be less in the way of rain around and highs of 19. So, you know, it's we're not completely in the doldrums yet. It's not January and 3:30 yet.
1: Not yet.
0: But it's coming.
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10: Good morning, Cameron here with your latest on the roads. Now, the M90 southbound usual delays down onto the Queen City crossing. Travel time of around 15 minutes, but it starts really slow from around Junction 2 Petrievi down towards Ferry Toll. Further into Edinburgh, so far not looking too bad through Newbridge and fairly clear at the moment through the Barnton Junction on that Queen's Ferry Road. In Fife, the 92 checking it well as you head towards the Red House. No issues at the Bankhead or Preston, and I'm not seeing any build as yet on the A915 standing stain heading westbound in towards the Gallatin. The Tay Road Bridge fully open this morning, no restrictions in place, and we're clear at the Swallow, Broxton and Inverarmon roundabouts. Spot any problems though, call the original 106 Jambus line 01592 8544 66.

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1: Old news. Those Beatles guys, old news.
0: You can bet that Liam Gallagher is wetting his pants on.
1: Oh, I'd be delighted. Mm-hmm. Have you seen, is it Liam or Noel's son? One of them is out performing and is a singer in a band and is dressed, is exactly like all teenage male singers that start out and looks like Oasis and is singing like Liam into the mic.
0: Is he?
1: But he's the son, I think, of Liam.
0: Right.
1: Which is, it must be the one time that a kid admires their parent. I was like, I want to be like Oasis. Candy. My parents.
0: All right, it's coming up for 7:30. Let's get your headlines at original.
2: Scottish Government plans to create just two health boards in Scotland for the East and West are under fire from opposition politicians. Lib Dems leader Alex Cole-Hamilton worries if the measures will improve care the public needs. A five holiday park expansion plan is facing significant opposition from four separate communities. Stewart's Resort is hoping to offer more lodges to tourists. And a Gruffalo, what's a Gruffalo, are the words children will read across Scotland thanks to the donation of 30,000 books of the series by the Scottish Book Trust.
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2: Raith Rovers' Callum Fordyce has returned to training following his early substitution during the Fife Derby last weekend. The 34-year-old stayed down after an aerial challenge in the 13th minute and needed lengthy on-field treatments. Boss Duke Emery told Raith TV Fordyce had been bleeding around his eye and was worried about concussion.
5: Callum's took a sore one to his head, eye, you know, it was bleeding in the inside, so he'll need to go to the hospital to get that checked over. Potentially might be a bit of concussion in there, but we'll just need to wait and see. And that was Callum's game after 10, 15 minutes, he was off with a head knock.
2: The centre-back has now been given the all-clear and should be fit to face Inverness Cali Thistle on Saturday at the Caledonian Stadium. You're up to date on Original 106.

0: Upside Down on Original 106. All right, can we give away £1,000 this morning? That is the question.
1: Four away from 1K with Hayes Travel Cross Gates Cooper.
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0: So we gave away a grand on Friday. We've not had any luck with this since, but today is a brand new day.
3: Yeah, yesterday we got a 1 out of 4. Vicky was playing the game, but can we start to pick things up? I mean, we had a 0 out of 4 on Monday. And then a 1 out of 4 yesterday. So we're going in the right direction. Hopefully we can leap to a 4 out of 4. Your job is to match with Lachlan. His answers are already recorded to simple questions. And if your answers are the same as his, then you'll win £1,000.
0: Okay, let's do this. 01592 757 757. Give us a buzz. And let's see if we can give away the grand this morning.
3: Fact of the day.
0: This is a beauty. Caterpillar memory. So obviously, you probably know that caterpillars then turn into a sort of liquidy smush before they become a butterfly.
3: Did not know they turned into liquid.
0: The chrysalis. But apparently, they've worked out that the neural pathways in the brain remain. So therefore, even though they've been smush, in the meantime, butterflies remember being a caterpillar.
3: Do they also remember being a puddle? Because that's a terrible thing.
0: I assume so, yeah. There's days that I feel like I'd quite like to be a puddle, I'm not going to lie.
3: I don't know, I think I'm happy not to be a life form that turns into a puddle midway through. I think I'm okay with that.
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12: Amy, on behalf of Transport Scotland, is undertaking surface improvements on the A92 between Cowdenbeath and Lochgelly. There will be a lane restriction on Wednesday the 2nd of September from 7:30pm to 6:30am, with a continuous contraflow from 7:30pm on Friday the 4th until 6:30am on Tuesday the 8th of September. The eastbound on-slip at Cowdenbeath and the eastbound off-slip at Lochgelly will be closed during the contraflow, with a signed diversion in place. Lane closures will also be in place on Thursday the 3rd and Tuesday the 8th of September, between 7:30pm and 6:30am. Visit netrunkroads.scot.
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7: Good morning, this is Cameron here with your latest travel. Now, the M90 looking particularly so heading onto the Queensbury crossing from Junction 2 Petrievi with a travel time currently of around 15 minutes and further into Edinburgh, very heavy now, M9 Junction 1 Newbridge, and also really picked up that Queensbury road as you head into the city through the Barnton Junction. Back in Fife then, the E90T so far not looking too bad through the Red House, Bankhead and Preston. Still fairly clear traffic light on the A915 standing steam heading towards the Gallatin. Bit busy just through the centre of Cooper, particularly heading through Bonnygate and then up to Dundee. Fairly clear actually on the 92 Arbroath Road heading in towards the Scott Fife roundabout. Perth, wee bit busy M90 northbound towards the Broxton roundabout. Spot any problems? Call the original 106 Jambuster line at 01592 8544 66.

0: Harry Styles with American Girls on Original 106 for Wednesday morning. So there it goes. We've just spent 3 minutes while that song was on chatting between ourselves about Vanessa's experience of eating snails.
1: Some of it I can say, some of it I can't. You know, I just told you the story.
0: The bit that you told me, yeah, you can't probably say that. I don't even know if there's a way that you can say it without saying it.
1: Yeah. There was just, like, I had snail. It was in Greece, I was having snails. They were in a sort of garlicky, buttery sauce. They didn't sort of, the thing with snails is when you chew them, they don't get any less. You just have to just swallow the snail. It didn't taste too bad. But, yeah, one of the snails I didn't want to eat.
0: If you've seen Clarkson's Farm.
1: I don't know how. Anyway, one of the snails I didn't want to eat because of the state
0: of... A chewy bit.
1: The state of that snail.
0: Chewy bit. News at 8 is on the way next.
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14: Health boards across Scotland will be split into two, known as East and West. The First Minister announced the overhaul of cutting the number in Scotland from 14 to 2 in his programme for government yesterday. Fife would come under the Eastern branch with Tayside Grampian, Lothian and the Borders. Scottish Liberal Democrat leader Alex Cole-Hamilton is questioning if the measures will actually improve the care people receive.
15: It won't free up social care. It won't clear down neurodiversity waiting times. It won't allow ambulances to discharge their patients. Can we really expect the needs of Portree Hospital on Skye to receive the same particular attention from a health board based in the central belt?
14: NHS Fife hasn't commented on the plans. The US is confident the postponed Lockerbie bombing trial will go ahead next year. Abu Aguila Masood is accused of making the bomb that blew up Pan Am Flight 103 over the Scottish town in 1988. It was held up at the last minute due to newly discovered evidence. The case is now to get underway on the 11th of January in Washington, D.C. The man accused of killing right-wing US influencer Charlie Kirk has entered a not guilty plea on all seven charges for alleged murder. A judge in Utah earlier ruled that the case against 23-year-old Tyler Robinson would proceed to trial. He's also said prosecutors could seek the death penalty. A Fife Holiday Park's multi-million pound expansion plan has run into opposition from four separate communities. Stuart Resort at Cameron near St Andrews will more than double in size if councillors approve an additional 216 lodges. But community councils in St Andrews, Cameron, Strathkinness and Largo Ward have all raised concerns about extra traffic on the A915. And he may have purple prickles all over his back, but 30,000 books of the Gruffalo are being donated to children across Scotland. It's in a bid to celebrate Julia Donaldson and Axel Scheffler's third installment of the series, Gruffalo Granny, which will be officially released on the 10th of September. The books will be distributed through the Scottish Book Trust.
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14: A consumer watchdog's calling on the media regulator to investigate Booking.com, claiming it's uncovered systemic security failures on the site, which says it was able to create a fake listing for number 10 Downing Street within minutes. The site says it uses a range of checks and removes the majority of fraudulent listings within 24 hours.
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14: Mostly cloudy with outbreaks of rain and a cooler day overall with highs of 15. I'm Shauna Skinner. 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

0: Remember, don't you be silly and just call Billy, cause Billy will make your day.
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8: Good morning, this is Cameron here with your latest starting on standing scene. Looks like we've got some delays just with some police on the scene with an incident there as you head towards the Gallatin, so do bear that one in mind. Elsewhere, the Queen Street crossing just got the usual build still heading down towards Edinburgh. Travel time of 15 minutes from Petrievi towards Ferry Toll. Into Edinburgh itself, very slow around M9 Junction and Newbridge, and of course, usual delays on the Queen Street Road through the Barnton Junction. Elsewhere, back in Fife, the 92 just got the usual build on the approach towards the Red House. Bankhead and Preston so far this morning not looking too bad at all. Up towards Dundee, A90 Kingsway, travel time of 10 minutes as you head around the Strathmartin Road roundabout, and then at Perth, got stop-start traffic at Junction 12, the Broxton roundabout. That's your latest. If you spot any problems, you can call the original 106 Jam Buster line 01592 854466.

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1: The debate of whether you can eat and drink stuff before you paid for it in the supermarket continues shortly. Mm. Also, your sports news as well after your news headlines at 8:31.
2: Scottish Government plans to create just two health boards in Scotland for the East and West are under fire from opposition politicians. Lib Dems leader Alex Cole-Hamilton worries if the measures will improve care the public needs. A five holiday park expansion plan is facing significant opposition from four separate communities. Stewart's Resort is hoping to offer more lodges to tourists. And a Gruffalo, what's a Gruffalo, are the words children will read across Scotland thanks to the donation of 30,000 books of the series by the Scottish Book Trust.
3: Original

0: Ruth Rovers' Colin Fordyce has returned to training following his early substitution during the Fife derby last weekend. The 34-year-old stayed down after an aerial challenge in the 13th minute and needed lengthy on-field treatments. Boss Duke Imre told Ruth TV Fordyce had been bleeding around his eye and was worried about concussion.
1: Callum's took a sore one to his head, eye, you know, it was bleeding in the inside, so he'll need to go to the hospital to get that checked over. Potentially might be a bit of concussion in there, but we'll just need to wait and see. And that was Callum's game after 10, 15 minutes, he was off with a head knock.
0: The centre-back has now been given the all-clear and should be fit to face Inverness Cali Thistle on Saturday at the Caledonian Stadium. You're up to date on Original 106.

0: rhythm of the night on Original 106. I didn't realise the thing that we were talking about this morning is as widespread as it is, and that is whether or not you eat stuff in the supermarket before you've paid for it.
1: We've been talking about that, and weirdly, grapes keeps featuring. Stephen Ritchie says, yes, I once bought a full tub of grapes that was just a clear, empty plastic tub with stems in them, but my two kids sitting in the trolley were happy and all full of grapes. I even had the cheek to ask them to bin the tub and stems when they got to the till, and they did.
0: Oh, wow.
1: Not presuming. Paid for it.
0: I would assume
1: I've eaten them all. Yeah. They're in the belly. Yeah. Paid for them. Yeah. Is it okay to eat the stuff before you pay for it at the till?
0: 01592 757 757 is our phone number, and also our WhatsApp if you want to get in touch on that. Or you can message through the Original 106 app if you're listening on there, or you can text 81400, start your message with the word original. Fact of the day.
1: Dogs relieving themselves on streetlights can corrode them to the point of collapse.
0: See, this must be a problem for people who are streetlight designers, because they'll have to think about this. When they're doing the design, they'll be like, dogs are going to pee on it, so what are we going to do? So it must have, like, rust-proofing all round.
1: Do you think it's got thicker metal down the bottom?
0: Maybe.
1: Just because of dogs and good paint. Never thought of that.
0: If you're a streetlight designer,
1: we'd love to hear from you.
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2: 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Our biggest savings have just landed.
7: Good morning, this is Cameron here with your latest travel. Now, the M90 southbound remains slow onto the Queen City crossing. Travel time 10 minutes and into Edinburgh. We're still slow on that M9 around Junction 2. That's as a result of an earlier accident which has been recovered but remains slow on the approach. Elsewhere in Fife, the 92 now slow and queuing towards the Red House, adding around 10 minutes to your journey there. Picking up on Dunacre Way towards Kirkcaldy High and then up towards Dundee, it's the 890 Forfar Road heading southbound past the Morrisons. That's really slow as you head towards those Kingsway traffic lights. And then across at Broxton roundabout at Perth, that M90 you can stop start with a travel time of 15 minutes. Spot any problems, call the original 106 Jam Bustle line 01592 8544 66.

0: 80s legends, Starship, we built this city on original. It's just after 10 to 9. We have started a fire this morning.
1: We have. Is it okay to eat or drink the stuff before you get to the till in the supermarket?
0: And it's a fair question. I think people are very much on one side of the fence or the other. Susan's on.
2: Hi, I'm just wondering where you stand. You've got a sort of head, you're going round the supermarket, so you go to the chemist aisle, you pick up the paracetamol, you take two out of the box, chuck them in your trolley, take a wee swig of juice, chuck that in your trolley, and it's a done deal.
1: If you've got a sore head, then fine, I suppose. I don't know if it's fine, but I can understand why somebody might do it. Where do you draw the line, though? Like, if you've grabbed a rotisserie chicken and you're ripping off a drumstick as you're going round?
2: Yeah.
1: You know, when I don't know.
2: I've never done that, but I've done the painkiller one.
1: Have you actually done it? Right, okay.
0: I thought you were about to say, you take a couple of paracetamol out, you stick them in your gob, then you put the packet back.
2: I wouldn't go to that length. No, I put the packet back in my trolley and paid for it when I get to the till.
1: And then you're headache free by the time you get to the till as well.
2: Is the
1: juice that you're having a swig with also from the supermarket?
2: Definitely.
0: There's a lot of solidarity with my ex going on here today.
2: Yeah, there's nothing wrong with it. My mum, the grapes used to be loose before they were in the zipper bags. Right. She'd pick the bunch up, pick one off, and I would say, what are you doing? She'd go, well, you've got to make sure they're sweet, eh? So she would take one single grape.
1: Yeah, there you go, you've got to test the grapes.
2: One single grape off a bunch, and then she would taste it, oh, that's good.
0: You know how when you go into the supermarket and they've got like the steaks in a little sort of plastic case with a lock on it to stop people from nicking them? I'm starting to think the grapes need to be in those little plastic cases.
2: Yeah.
1: Like, oh, there's loose ones, that's fine, we can just tidy them up. I don't know if you can, but okay.
2: No.
1: Thanks, Susan.
2: I'll see you later.
1: Bye.
2: Bye.

0: Really like that. It's a new one from Cammy Barnes called Something More on Original 106. So is it acceptable to eat the food or drink the juice in the supermarket before you've paid for it? That is the chat this morning.
1: A lot of people saying that's what they do. We haven't found out if it's okay to do it, but they're telling us that's what they do.
0: Yeah, Vanessa has been in touch and she says it's not yours till you've paid for it. So she's firmly in the absolutely not camp.
1: Right, okay, that's fair enough, I suppose.
0: Mm-hmm.
1: Do you know, is it similar to going into a newsagent? Is this a similar sort of idea of going into a newsagent and then you read the article you wanted to read in a magazine and then you put the magazine back?
0: So this is where I'm going to throw my current other half under the bus.
1: Right, okay.
0: I say current like it's got an end date to it. My other half, who will sometimes when we're in the shop, you know when the paper does like a £9.50 holiday deal?
1: Right.
0: And it's like if you collect the codes from the paper and you get enough codes, you then get to book a holiday or whatever for £9.50. She picks up the paper, takes a photo of the code and then puts the paper back down on the shelf. I should have said, I know a person as opposed to my other half.
1: Well, yeah.
0: That's cats out the bag.
1: Yeah.
0: Is that acceptable?
1: Because you haven't read everything else in the paper, have you? So.
0: Anyway, that's out there now too. It's nearly 9 o'clock.
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15: John Swinney is being asked to reconsider his plans to cut Scotland's health boards from 14 to 2. Scottish Labour acting leader Jackie Bailey welcomes the news, but suggests it could be changed slightly.
16: And I'm not sure that only two mainland health boards are going to be adequate. Scottish Labour's proposals were for three, one to specifically cover the Highlands and the North East, and I would urge ministers to consider this again in the interests of patient care.
15: It's been revealed the First Minister would like to split them into East and West, with NHS Fife joining Tayside, Grampian, Lothians and the Borders. NHS Fife has refused to comment. The US says it expects the long-delayed Lockerbie bombing trial to finally get underway next year. Libyan national Abu Aguila Massoud is accused of building the bomb which brought down Pan Am Flight 103 in 1988. The trial was postponed at the last minute after new evidence emerged, but should begin in Washington, D.C. on the 11th of January. Vladimir Putin says it's a military secret how Russia will respond after the UK provided Ukraine with blueprints for parts of long-range missiles. A Kremlin spokesperson last week claimed Britain was playing with fire following the decision to grant Kyiv access to the tech. Four neighbouring communities are objecting to a Fife Holiday Park's £20 million expansion proposal. Stewart's Resort by Cameron outside St Andrews wants permission to add 216 lodges, which would more than double the size of the site. Operator Glen Eagles Holiday Park Limited says the development would help meet growing demand for high-end self-heating accommodation in the area. However, community councils all worry over the impact of increased traffic on nearby roads. Oh help! Oh no, it's a Gruffalo! Are the words children will read thanks to 30,000 of the books being donated across Scotland. It's to celebrate the publication of The Gruffalo Granny, the third book of the series by Julia Donaldson and Axel Scheffler. The Scottish Book Trust will distribute the books through Bookbug, food banks, hospitals and other charities.
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15: A consumer watchdog's calling on the media regulator to investigate Booking.com, claiming it's uncovered systemic security failures on the site, which says it was able to create a fake listing for number 10 Downing Street within minutes. The site says it uses a range of checks and removes the majority of fraudulent listings within 24 hours.
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15: Mostly cloudy with outbreaks of rain and a cooler day overall with highs of 15. I'm Shauna Skinner. You're up to date on Original 106.

0: now on Original 919. It's going to be rainy today. Highs pushing up to around about 17. Tomorrow looks a little bit brighter. Highs 19, maybe even 20.
1: Well, okay.
0: But it's still a sort of sunshine and showers sort of a day. Welcome to September.
1: That's sort of where we are now, isn't it? That's what they're saying with moving forward with the weather. It's going to be drier in the summertime and warm but wetter. More wet in the autumn. That's what we got.
0: All right, Travel's on the way. We'll get you up to date in a second. New one from Cat's Eye as well, which is a belter lined up, and Coldplay.
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18: Good morning, this is Cameron here with your latest. Starting on Standing Stane Road, heading towards Leven. We've got police on the scene with an incident there this morning. It looks like the queues are back towards Kirkcaldy and the Red House and the Gallatin roundabouts. So very busy as you're leaving Kirkcaldy towards Leven this morning. Elsewhere, the M90 Queensferry crossing, things seem to be easing actually after early delays down towards Edinburgh. Still busy on the Queensferry Road through the Barnton Junction and around Newbridge. Not helped by, of course, that earlier accident at Junction 2. Clear. Up towards Dundee, things have eased. Forth Road past the Morrisons towards the Kingsway. Still slow on the M90 northbound at the Broxton roundabout though. You spot any problems, you can call the Original 106 Jam Buster line on 01592 854466.

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21: Good morning, this is Cameron here with your latest travel. Still looking fairly slow and standing steam as you head away from Kirkcaldy towards Leith. It looks like we've got an incident. Police remain on the scene. Very slow there this morning, so do factor in some extra time. Good news, heading down towards Edinburgh, the Queen's Ferry Crossing looking lovely and clear now. Still a bit busy further on the Queen's Ferry Road as you head through the Barrington Junction though. Up towards Cooper, things have eased through Bonnygate. Dundee not looking too bad now after early delays in Forth Road heading towards the Kingsway. And then across at Perth, just got the usual delays M90 northbound at the Broxton roundabout. If you spot any problems, you can call the original 106 Jambaster line at 01592 85 44 66.

0: Wetzel, who's blaming it on her juice. 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
1: Bin juice. 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
0: Look, it's time up for us for Wednesday morning. We are out here. Whatever your plans are, enjoy, even though it's going to be a little bit manky outside. 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
1: Does.
0: Martin's on the way next.
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5: There's been a mixed response to John Swinney's announcement of cutting Scotland's health boards from 14 to 2. Opposition parties have raised concerns about rural communities, as well as ensuring people are given the care they need. The First Minister would like to split the two into East and West. James McConnell from Unite welcomes part of the announcement, but not all of it.
6: Unite will not stand by and allow our members to be used as collateral damage to deliver on the continued failure of services. The First Minister focusing on community care and person-centred care is something that we all want. However, this government has overseen cuts across all services.
5: Meanwhile, it was the data centres that caught the Greens' attention. Co-leader Ross Greer says communities like the one in Ochtertool needed to hear applications for them will be paused, but that didn't happen.
7: The government is throwing open the doors to tech billionaires by encouraging more applications to build hyperscale data centres in Scotland. That's despite the first 24 of these applications requiring 1.5 times our entire country's national peak energy demands. It'd be a disaster for our climate, for our energy grid and for local communities.
5: Campaigners for better bus services in Scotland are meeting this afternoon at Holyrood to highlight the issue to MSPs. A rally will take place from 1 p.m, followed by a drop-in event with MSPs to discuss the action required for better services for communities. £3 million worth of memorabilia from the likes of Michael Jackson, The Beatles and Queen is being auctioned off next month. 800 items are going under the hammer, including a gold military jacket worn by Jackson.
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5: Mostly cloudy with outbreaks of rain and a cooler day overall with highs of 15. I'm Shauna Skinner. 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

0: Good morning, just about 20 past 10 right now. And we are, what, four songs or thereby into the top 10 at 10. Part one, and there's Johnny Hates Jazz and Shattered Dreams. Making his hugely successful debut on the charts in this mystery year was Rick Astley, with his first big hit single, Never Gonna Give You Up. I mean, he was all over the place for a while, being interviewed by radio and TV. He made an appearance on Kids TV, being asked about how he got started with Stock Aitken Waterman, who produced his hits. Did he start out as a performer or perhaps as an engineer?
1: Well, not an engineer. It's what's known as a tape-op. What happened was I got my deal, and the people I was working with asked me to come down and work in their studio for a few months because I'm, well, they say, and I suppose I agree with that, that I'm quite reserved, really, quite shy. And so they asked me to come down and work as a tape-op, which is basically being a T-boy, really. And so I just got to know everybody and how, the way they work, you know.
0: He was a tape-op, tape operator, who made the tea. Don't put your teacup on the tape machine, for God's sake, Rick. Rick Astley, a brand new commodity, but in which mystery year? Another couple of tunes to play you next.
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0: 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And there's Donna Summer with Hot Stuff. Have you figured out the year? I've got more tunes to play you, and I shall dig out a local clue from this area, and we'll see if that helps you identify our mystery year.
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12: Amy, on behalf of Transport Scotland, is undertaking surface improvements on the A92 between Cowdenbeath and Lochgelly. There will be a lane restriction on Wednesday the 2nd of September from 7:30pm to 6:30am, with a continuous contraflow from 7:30pm on Friday the 4th until 6:30am on Tuesday the 8th of September. The eastbound on-slip at Cowdenbeath and the eastbound off-slip at Lochgelly will be closed during the contraflow, with a signed diversion in place. Lane closures will also be in place on Thursday the 3rd and Tuesday the 8th of September between 7:30pm and 6:30am. Visit netrunkroads.scot.
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So that song there, now it's part of history, but at the time was a brand new release in the summer weeks of our mystery year, Born to be Alive, Patrick Hernandez. But from which mystery year? In football, Jock Stein, the football legend who steered Celtic to European glory and nine titles in a row, came to Stark's Park, Kirkcaldy, home of Raith Rovers, as guest of honour at a community sports day. And he was made very welcome as well. Organised by sports kit manufacturer Bukta to celebrate its centenary, the event drew in huge crowds, largely because of the presence of Mr. Jock Stein. So which year do you think? 01592 757. Call me or WhatsApp me. I would love to hear from you and get your

0: Dire Straits, Sultans of Swing, and Patrick Hernandez before that, Born to be Alive. So on the top 10 at 10 today, 1987 for part one. And then we went back 8 years to 1979 for part two. Thank you everyone for getting in touch. I think I managed to... Did I get 13 songs in there today? I think I might have done. That means I've got no time to say the hellos, but thank you to all who got in touch. Correctly or incorrectly guessing the year, I'm glad you're loving the top 10 at 10.
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16: There's been a mixed response to John Swinney's announcement of cutting Scotland's health boards from 14 to 2. Opposition parties have raised concerns about rural communities, as well as ensuring people are given the care they need. The First Minister would like to split the two into East and West. James McConnell from Unite welcomes part of the announcement, but not all of it.
17: Unite will not stand by and allow our members to be used as collateral damage to deliver on the continued failure of services. The First Minister focusing on community care and person-centred care is something that we all want. However, this government has overseen cuts across all services.
16: Meanwhile, it was the data centres that caught the Greens' attention. Co-leader Ross Greer says communities like the one in Ochtertool needed to hear applications for them will be paused, but that didn't happen.
18: The government is throwing open the doors to tech billionaires by encouraging more applications to build hyperscale data centres in Scotland. That's despite the first 24 of these applications requiring 1.5 times our entire country's national peak energy demands. It'd be a disaster for our climate, for our energy grid and for local communities.
16: Campaigners for better bus services in Scotland are meeting this afternoon at Holyrood to highlight the issue to MSPs. A rally will take place from 1 p.m, followed by a drop-in event with MSPs to discuss the action required for better services for communities. £3 million worth of memorabilia from the likes of Michael Jackson, The Beatles and Queen is being auctioned off next month. 800 items are going under the hammer, including a gold military jacket worn by Jackson.
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16: Mostly cloudy with outbreaks of rain and a cooler day overall with highs of 15. I'm Shauna Skinner. You're up to date on Original 106.

0: Maroon 5, She Will Be Loved on Original 106. Thanks to Colin for getting in touch after I mentioned Salma Hayek's birthday today, the actress. Actor. Colin said, you can't be calling lady actors actresses. They are all actors. I think you may be right. I think it's a choice situation. But I said actress like that because I can't speak properly, obviously. That might explain away that one. Colin, thank you for paying attention anyway.
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5: Amy, on behalf of Transport Scotland, is undertaking surface improvements on the A92 between Cowdenbeath and Lochgelly. There will be a lane restriction on Wednesday the 2nd of September from 7:30pm to 6:30am, with a continuous contraflow from 7:30pm on Friday the 4th until 6:30am on Tuesday the 8th of September. The eastbound on-slip at Cowdenbeath and the eastbound off-slip at Lochgelly will be closed during the contraflow, with a signed diversion in place. Lane closures will also be in place on Thursday the 3rd and Tuesday the 8th of September between 7:30pm and 6:30am. Visit netrunkroads.scot.
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0: Kylie Minogue on Original 106, live across Fife, always your favourite music, and that is Hand on Your Heart. Weather for the kingdom today, well, cloudy and rainy, more rainy in some parts than it is in others, but rain is always going to feature today. Top temperatures in Fife, well, we're looking at highs of 16 in Kirkcaldy, 14 the high in Dunfermline, a high of 15 in St Andrews. Across in Edinburgh today, sunny spells and a high of 15.
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6: Scottish Conservative leader Russell Finlay says he will not allow communities to be left in limbo over the news to shake up health boards across Scotland.
7: We will carefully consider John Swinney's plan, but we will not allow him to destroy critical local services which are already being cut. Our NHS must serve all communities equally.
6: He's speaking there after John Swinney revealed yesterday he wants to cut the boards from 14 to 2 and have East and West branches. NHS Fife would fall under East along with Grampian, Lothian, Tayside and the Borders. Senior government figures say this is not an attempt to centralise power in Glasgow and Edinburgh. Meanwhile, the Scottish Greens express concerns data centre applications will not be paused. Ochtratool remains a site which has a proposal for a new facility. More than 12,500 people have told the Scottish COVID Inquiry about their biggest frustrations during the pandemic, including unsafe workplaces and guidance that kept changing. One employee says their manager didn't believe the virus existed and forged papers to claim staff were critical workers. This is the first of four volumes on people's experiences. And Matthew Perry's life is to be explored in a new three-part Netflix documentary. The actor, best known for playing Chandler Bing in Friends, died from the effects of ketamine in 2023. Titled The One with Matthew Perry, the series will feature previously unheard testimony from his sister and unseen family archive footage. It's out on the 27th of October.
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6: A rather wet and cloudy afternoon with rain showers heavy in parts, highs of 15. I'm Shona Skinner. 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

Afternoon, this is Original 106 and there's New Order, True Faith. If you remember the video for that song, it featured people, maybe the band themselves, dressed up almost like Teletubbies, and that would have been a full 10 years before the Teletubbies were even a thing. Afternoon, it's about 9 minutes to one. Let's have a look and see what's on across Fife and beyond for entertainment this week. Well, the Outwith Festival is running from today until Sunday. Various events and venues in Dunfermline for the Outwith Festival. Across in Edinburgh tonight at the Playhouse, you have the Pratt Pack. What's it called? The Pratt Pack. Not easy for me to say, obviously. The Pratt Pack's back. That's on at the Playhouse in Edinburgh tonight. And across in Glasgow, it's the Neighbourhood at the Hydro. And a quick look ahead to Thursday at Carnegie Hall in Dunfermline. It's the Diana Ross story. In the Name of Love, the Diana Ross story. If you fancy that, that is on at Carnegie Hall tomorrow night. This is Original 106, always your favourite music. And this now from Justin Timberlake.

0: It's such a feel-good song, isn't it? If you're having a miserable Wednesday, maybe that's cheered it up just a little bit. I hope so, anyway. It's Justin Timberlake, Can't Stop the Feeling, on Original 106. News and weather at 1, and the number ones follow after that.
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5: Scottish Conservative leader Russell Finlay says he will not allow communities to be left in limbo over the news to shake up health boards across Scotland.
6: We will carefully consider John Swinney's plan, but we will not allow him to destroy critical local services which are already being cut. Our NHS must serve all communities equally.
5: He's speaking there after John Swinney revealed yesterday he wants to cut the boards from 14 to 2 and have East and West branches. NHS 5 would fall under East along with Grampian, Lothian, Tayside and the Borders. Senior government figures say this is not an attempt to centralise power in Glasgow and Edinburgh. Meanwhile, the Scottish Greens express concerns data centre applications will not be paused. Ochtertool remains a site which has a proposal for a new facility. More than 12,500 people have told the Scottish COVID Inquiry about their biggest frustrations during the pandemic, including unsafe workplaces and guidance that kept changing. One employee says their manager didn't believe the virus existed and forged papers to claim staff were critical workers. This is the first of four volumes on people's experiences. And Matthew Perry's life is to be explored in a new three-part Netflix documentary. The actor, best known for playing Chandler Bing in Friends, died from the effects of ketamine in 2023. Titled The One with Matthew Perry, the series will feature previously unheard testimony from his sister and unseen family archive footage. It's out on the 27th of October.
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5: A rather wet and cloudy afternoon with rain showers heavy in parts, highs of 15. I'm Shona Skinner. 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

0: Live across Fife, this is Original 106 with Vanessa Carlton there. And A Thousand Miles, Denise Williams, Let's Hear It for the Boy, just before that. Some folks have had rain this morning, some folks haven't. It's been quite changeable through today so far. We're all going to be united under one thick rain cloud this evening, though. Looks like it's going to be rainy. Tomorrow, Thursday, is looking better, though. It looks like we could have a decent sunny day and warm tomorrow. That's what we like.
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0: Wrecking Ball from Miley Cyrus, or if you want to give her her correct name now, Miley. Yeah, she's done that thing where you go down to one name. It's like Craig in the afternoon. One name. That famous. She's got a new album coming out as well. Miley, not Craig. The new album is called Bass Persuades. Okay, that's it. It is it from me. That's it. I'm allowed to do no more today, but I will be back on again tomorrow morning just after breakfast. Keep it original. Craig's on the way. Lachlan from 6pm. And I'll see you tomorrow morning just after breakfast.
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6: People across Fife are expressing their worry and concern about news that health boards across Scotland are to be cut from 14 to 2. Yesterday, First Minister John Swinney made the announcement and that Fife would fall into an East Branch alongside Grampian, Lothian, Tayside and the Borders. We asked these people at Victoria Hospital what they thought.
7: I make a lot worse. The NHS is like dire for beds.
8: I feel like I'd have to look into it more and see how they would split things and what the staffing would be like.
9: We're not going to find it to be an easy fix. Even the difference between going over to Edinburgh from Fife, it's a very much different things from the maternity side of things. We've got an app that we use and they don't.
6: Meanwhile, the Scottish Greens express concerns data centre applications will not be paused. Ochtertill remains a site which has a proposal for a new facility. The Scottish COVID inquiry has heard thousands of accounts of the frustrations people faced during the pandemic. More than 12,500 people have shared their experiences, including concerns over workplace safety and constantly changing official guidance. One worker says their manager refused to accept COVID was real and even falsified documents to classify staff as critical workers. The testimony forms the first of four volumes detailing people's experiences of the pandemic. And Ariana Grande says she'll always cherish her Eternal Sunshine tour after performing her final show before stepping away from the public eye. Last month, the singer's representatives criticised what they called endless ongoing public scrutiny.
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6: A rather wet and cloudy afternoon with rain showers heavy in parts and highs of 15 degrees. I'm Sky McCord. You're up to date on Original 106.

0: WV right here at Original 106. It's Coconut Day today, if you needed to know. I'm not sure how we're supposed to celebrate Coconut Day, but I found this rather annoying song on the internet. It's quite annoying, isn't it? Not quite to the level of Baby Shark and the like, but now you'd be too scared to switch off the radio because that'll be stuck in your head forever. Neil up.
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Cross Fife, this is Original 106. Just two more days before the latest Wetherspoons opens in St Andrews. I'm just looking through the app to see if the price is there, because no way it can be cheap, even at Wetherspoons, because it's in St Andrews. And nope, the Golden Acorns there in Glenrothes, the Guildhall and Linen Exchange in Dunfermline, and the Robert Nairn. Still no sign of the prices for the new red cloak in St Andrews. Boo!

0: Estelle, American Boy at Original 106. We'll do the question thing soon. A chance for you to get yourself some free movie tickets. Today's question involves millennials, okay? That on the way after 3 o'clock, and take that next.
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0: Black Magic from Little Mix at Original 106. 10 past five this afternoon. We're up to £600 on the Music Mash. Honestly, I thought this was going to get won about 2 weeks ago, but, well, here we are. At least the jackpots went up. This is the clip again. We'll be hearing from you at 10 past five, will we?
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10: People across Fife are expressing their worry and concern about news that health boards across Scotland are to be cut from 14 to 2. Yesterday, First Minister John Swinney made the announcement and that Fife would fall into an East Branch alongside Grampian, Lothian, Tayside and the Borders. We asked these people at Victoria Hospital what they thought.
11: I make a lot worse. The NHS is like dire for beds.
12: I feel like I'd have to look into it more and see how they would split things and what the staffing would be like.
13: We're not going to find it to be an easy fix. Even the difference between going over to Edinburgh from Fife, it's a very much different things from the maternity side of things. We've got an app that we use and they don't.
10: Meanwhile, the Scottish Greens express concerns data centre applications will not be paused. Ochtertill remains a site which has a proposal for a new facility. The Scottish COVID inquiry has heard thousands of accounts of the frustrations people faced during the pandemic. More than 12,500 people have shared their experiences, including concerns over workplace safety and constantly changing official guidance. One worker says their manager refused to accept COVID was real and even falsified documents to classify staff as critical workers. The testimony forms the first of four volumes detailing people's experiences of the pandemic. And Ariana Grande says she'll always cherish her Eternal Sunshine tour after performing her final show before stepping away from the public eye. Last month, the singer's representatives criticised what they called endless ongoing public scrutiny.
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10: Rather wet and cloudy afternoon with rain showers heavy in parts and highs of 15 degrees. I'm Sky McCord. 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

0: Primal Scream, Country Girl at Original 106. Hopefully they were good yesterday at the Live House in Dundee if you want to see it. Right, let's do the question thing. Your chance to get yourself a pair of movie tickets. 68% of millennials don't own one of these, but what is it? 68% of millennials don't own one of these. What is it? Sorry, that was me battering the microphone. 01592 757 757 is my number. Get me on WhatsApp using that number as well. 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I'll give you about half an hour on this one. 68% of millennials don't own one of these. What is it?
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6: Amy, on behalf of Transport Scotland, is undertaking surface improvements on the A92 between Cowdenbeath and Lochgelly. There will be a lane restriction on Wednesday the 2nd of September from 7:30pm to 6:30am, with a continuous contraflow from 7:30pm on Friday the 4th until 6:30am on Tuesday the 8th of September. The eastbound on-slip at Cowdenbeath and the eastbound off-slip at Lochgelly will be closed during the contraflow, with assigned diversion in place. Lane closures will also be in place on Thursday the 3rd and Tuesday the 8th of September between 7:30pm and 6:30am. 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

0: J-Lo, Waiting for Tonight. 68% of millennials don't own one of these. What is it? Laura thinks it's a microwave. Richard thinks it's an air fryer. And Millie thinks it could be a home phone or landline. These answers wrong. We'll give you that right answer soon and find yourself a winner and check out the roads next.
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13: Amy, on behalf of Transport Scotland, is undertaking surface improvements on the A92 between Cowdenbeath and Lochgelly. There will be a lane restriction on Wednesday the 2nd of September from 7:30 p.m. to 6:30 a.m. with a continuous contraflow from 7:30 p.m. on Friday the 4th until 6:30 a.m. on Tuesday the 8th of September. The eastbound on-slip at Cowdenbeath and the eastbound off-slip at Lochgelly will be closed during the contraflow with a signed diversion in place. Lane closed. Closures will also be in place on Thursday the 3rd and Tuesday the 8th of September between 7:30 p.m. and 6:30 a.m. Visit netrunkroads.scot.
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14: Good morning, this is Cameron here with your latest travel. Still looking fairly slow and standing steam as you head away from Kirkcaldy towards Leven. Looks like we've got an incident. Police remain on the scene. Very slow there this morning, so do factor in some extra time. Good news, heading down towards Edinburgh, the Queen's Ferry Crossing looking lovely and clear now. Still a bit busy further on the Queen's Ferry Road as you head through the Barrington Junction though. Up towards towards Cooper. Things have eased through Bonnie Gate. Dundee not looking too bad now after early delays on Forth Road heading towards the Kingsway, and then across at Perth. Just got the usual delays M90 northbound at the Broxton roundabout. If you spot any problems, you can call the original 106 Jambaster line at 01592 85 44 66.

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5: We are hearing what Fifers think about the changes to the NHS in Scotland. Yesterday, First Minister John Swinney revealed he wants to cut the number of boards from 14 to 2 and put Fife in an eastern branch with Grampian, Lothian, Tayside and the Borders. We spoke to people outside Victoria Hospital.
6: All these changes, and they seem like big grand changes, and it's like, no, the difference is between feet on the ground and actual changes that you can see and you can understand and represent. I think that's much more important.
7: I feel like every trust has so many different policies. Like, I feel like I noticed it being pregnant. I don't know, maybe it's better for things like that, that there's more of a blanket.
8: If it made things better, definitely. Hope it doesn't cost people their jobs.
5: Many Original 106 talked to admitted to us they didn't know about the changes and are concerned at the lack of information. Andy Burnham's blaming the rising cost of borrowing on the Tony's economic record as he faces his first Prime Minister's questions. The cost of the government's debt has jumped to its highest in 18 years, which Kemi Badenoch claims is down to him saying yes to every request for spending. A search is underway for a driver who abandoned their car at a children's park in Fife after a police chase. The incident happened in Cowdenbeath town centre at around 9:30 yesterday evening. No injuries were reported and a search of the area was carried out. And six lucky Fifers have won thousands of pounds in the September Premium Bonds prize draw. Two people have won £50,000 in the monthly National Savings and Investments draw. Another four won substantial prizes, with one scooping £25,000.
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5: Outbreaks of rain continuing into the evening, heavy at times, feeling breezy and lows of 10 degrees. I'm Sky McCord. 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

0: Katy Perry, Teenage Dream at Original 106. So in about an hour's time, we'll be playing the Music Mash again. Here's a clip. At least one of you must know the three songs there. Yes? Okay. Let's strike a deal here. I'll be hearing from you at 5:10, yeah?
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0: Belinda Carlisle, We Want the Same Thing. Right, outbreaks of rain will push northwards during this evening. Some of these heavy at times, drier and clearer conditions returning from the west around about dawn. Breezy around the coast and a low of round about 12 degrees. 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
1: We are hearing people are worried and concerned about news health boards across Scotland are due to be cut from 14 to 2. The First Minister made the announcement yesterday and that Fife would fall into an East branch. Andy Burnham's refused to rule out future tax rises during his first Prime Minister's questions in the Commons. The PM blamed the Conservatives for the state of the economy and the rising cost of borrowing. And a driver is on the run after a police chase through Cowdenbeath, where they abandoned their car in a public park.
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1: Dunfermline boss Neil Lennon has praised Andrew Todd for the way he's responded to being dropped for the recent visit of rivals Raith Rovers. Todd was one of the Power's star men last season, however, due to struggling for form in recent weeks, was left out of the starting lineup for Friday night's Fife derby. Meanwhile, derby goal scorer Josh Cooper believes Dunfermline's win over Raith can kickstart their campaign. The victory was the Power's first league win of the season, and Cooper tells the club's TV it's a relief.
4: You don't want that on your back, not winning games when you've been on top and not scoring at the right times, but I think it's starting to click and you've seen that with performances, and hopefully we can get better and better and better.
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0: Rihanna, Umbrella at Original 106. So yesterday the BBC confirming they're acting another programme. Sadly, it's not Mrs Brown's Boys. It's this. Everyone knows this. Well, they know the theme tune. Ski Sunday is no more. I thought it was no more a long time ago, but apparently they've confirmed it's not coming back, so no longer will we be able to enjoy this music. Although, if you want to see people sliding down hills, don't worry, winter's not far away and the council will help us out with that.
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21: Afternoon, Stuart here with your travel. And once again, the Queensferry Crossing looking busy at the moment. If you're travelling north,
0: within a few minutes of the race, heading on to the bridge yourself. Again, in Kirkcaldy, Roslyn Street looking busy around the Red House roundabout. A92 clear between the Preston Bank and also the Red House roundabout so far. Not a lot to report through Kirkcaldy itself, apart from the standing stay road. I'm looking a touch sluggish now as you leave Kirkcaldy and head down towards Leven. In Dyson, you'll find the A955 still closed as ongoing roadworks there continue. Mind how you go if you are travelling that way. And of course, the Dunfermline Glen Bridge remains closed as ongoing roadworks continue at the Cole Road Junction. Into Perth, the A9 looking busy up to the Broxley roundabout, looking at a travel time of 10 minutes there. And in Dundee, fairly busy on Green Dykes Road, heading towards the Broughty Ferry Road Junction, the Kingsway and the Forfar Road, both also picking up and looking sluggish this afternoon as well. Don't forget, if you spot any problems, call the original 106 Jam Buster line on 01592 85 44 66.

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12: We're hearing what Fifers think about the changes to the NHS in Scotland. Yesterday, First Minister John Swinney revealed he wants to cut the number of boards from 14 to 2 and put Fife in an eastern branch with Grampian, Lothian, Tayside and the Borders. We spoke to people outside Victoria Hospital.
13: All these changes, and they seem like big grand changes, and it's like, no, the difference is between feet on the ground and actual changes that you can see and you can understand and represent. I think that's much more important.
14: I feel like every trust has so many different policies. Like, I feel like I noticed it being pregnant. I don't know, maybe it's better for things like that, that there's more of a blanket.
15: If it made things better, definitely. Hope it doesn't cost people their jobs.
12: A car has crashed through a garden fence and came to a stop in a hedge in Cardenden. Police are on scene on Woodend Park following the incident earlier this afternoon. It's thought the car crashed through the wooden fence before continuing across a decked area and destroying furniture. It's not known if anyone's been injured. The Tory leader says markets are charging the UK more to borrow because they see a Prime Minister who can't control spending. The issue of how tightly Andy Burnham is going to hold the purse strings was central during his first PMQs in the Commons. He defended the government's record and blamed past Conservative leaders for market turbulence. But he also gave his optimistic outlook for the way forward.
16: Positivity, Mr. Speaker, a sense of possibility, growth in every postcode. Let this country believe in itself again. Let people have some hope. And that is what this government will do.
12: A search is underway for a driver who abandoned their car at a children's park in Fife after a police chase. The incident happened in Cowdenbeath Town Centre at around 9:30 yesterday evening. No injuries were reported. And six lucky Fifers have won thousands of pounds in the September Premium Bond Prize Draw. Two people have won £50,000 in the monthly National Savings and Investments Draw. Another four won substantial prizes, with one scooping £25,000.
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12: Uber is cutting around 3,300 jobs. That's about 10% of its workforce. The company is planning to invest more than $10 billion in robo-taxis over the next few years. It also says it wants fewer layers of management so it can make quicker decisions.
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12: Outbreaks of rain continuing into the evening, heavy at times, feeling breezy and lows of 10 degrees. I'm Skye McCord. You're up to date on Original 106.

0: Boy Meets Girl, Waiting for a Star to Fall, Beyonce, Halo and Ray with the Music Mash there. Now, I'll just explain what I was on about with Ray. So we've got a clip here. Got a clue here, right? That Morse code is SOS. The SOS part of this is quite important, but it's not ABBA SOS. There we go, I've done it again. I'm supposed to say 2 out of 3.
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4: Amy, on behalf of Transport Scotland, is undertaking surface improvements on the A92 between Cowdenbeath and Lochgelly. There will be a lane restriction on Wednesday the 2nd of September from 7:30 p.m. to 6:30 a.m. with a continuous contraflow from 7:30 p.m. on Friday the 4th until 6:30 a.m. on Tuesday the 8th of September. The eastbound on-slip at Cowdenbeath and the eastbound off-slip at Lochgelly will be closed during the contraflow with a signed diversion in place. Lane closures will also be in place on Thursday the 3rd and Tuesday the 8th of September between 7:30 p.m. and 6:30 a.m. Visit netrunkroads.scot.
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9: Hi, Stuart here with your travel. Again, M90 looking busy at the Queen's Ferry Crossing northbound. We've got a travel time of around 15 minutes at the moment, heading back into Fife from Edinburgh. It's looking fairly sluggish on the A985 as well, from Rosyth heading through towards Kincardine. End of Fairmont, again, check out major routes, checking out free, including Holbeath Road and Carnegie Drive. Into Kirkcaldy though, A92, building at the Red House roundabout. Got a travel time there of around 10 minutes. Rosslyn Street, leaving Kirkcaldy and up to the Red House roundabout as well. Also looking very slow this evening. Standing Sane Road, that's picked up from Kirkcaldy down towards leaving. You'll find a few minutes of delays there. No troubles on the A91 through Cooper and Garbridge. And again, into Dundee, A92 traffic over the Tiro Bridge, all running clear with no troubles on East Dock Street and Riverside Drive. You're also getting a good run through to Perth on the A90 with earlier delays gone from the Inverawen roundabout as well. If you spot any problems, you can call the original 106 Jambuster line on 01592 85 44 66.

0: Luck, babe. So outbreaks of rain pushing northwards during this evening, heavy at times. Drier and clear conditions will follow on from the west around dawn. Breezy around the coast and expect a low of round about 10 or 11 degrees. 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It's 5:31.
1: We are hearing people are worried and concerned about news health boards across Scotland are due to be cut from 14 to 2. The First Minister made the announcement yesterday and that Fife would fall into an East Branch. Andy Burnham's refused to rule out future tax rises during his first Prime Minister's questions in the Commons. The PM blamed the Conservatives for the state of the economy and the rising cost of borrowing. And a driver is on the run after a police chase through Cowdenbeath, where they abandoned their car in a public park.
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1: Dunfermline boss Neil Lennon has praised Andrew Todd for the way he's responded to being dropped for the recent visit of rivals Raith Rovers. Todd was one of the Power's star men last season. However, due to struggling for form in recent weeks, was left out of the starting lineup for Friday night's Fife Derby. Meanwhile, Derby goal scorer Josh Cooper believes Dunfermline's win over Raith can kickstart their campaign. The victory was the Power's first league win of the season, and Cooper tells the club's TV it's a relief.
4: You don't want that on your back, not winning games when you've been on top and not scoring at the right times, but I think it's starting to click, and you've seen that with performances, and hopefully we can get better and better and better.
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0: Right, that's your lot from me. I'll speak to you tomorrow from 2 o'clock. Enjoy your Wednesday evening. Lachlan's on the way after the latest at 6.
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2: Amy, on behalf of Transport Scotland, is undertaking surface improvements on the A92 between Cowdenbeath and Lochgelly. There will be a lane restriction on Wednesday the 2nd of September from 7:30pm to 6:30am, with a continuous contraflow from 7:30pm on Friday the 4th until 6:30am on Tuesday the 8th of September. The eastbound on-slip at Cowdenbeath and the eastbound off-slip at Lochgelly will be closed during the contraflow, with a signed diversion in place. Lane closure will also be in place on Thursday the 3rd and Tuesday the 8th of September between 7:30pm and 6:30am. Visit netrunkroads.scot.
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9: Plans to reform the NHS in Scotland have come as a shock to many people who are telling us they're concerned at the lack of information available. First Minister John Swinney announced yesterday he wants to cut them from 14 to 2 and put Fife into an East Branch with Grampian, Tayside, Lothian and the Borders. Fifers have also told us they're concerned at how the Borders would work together when they operate in different ways and use different technology. We spoke to people outside Victoria Hospital.
10: We're on our knees as it is. That'll make it a lot worse.
11: If it made things better, definitely. Hope it doesn't cost people their jobs.
12: I think the differences between the health boards really shows we're not going to find it to be an easy fix.
13: I feel like I'd have to look into it more and see what how they would split things and what the staffing would be like.
9: A 22-year-old man's been arrested and charged after a four-mile police pursuit in Fife, which ended with a crash through a garden fence. The incident took place shortly before noon on Woodend Park in Cardenden. Nobody was injured and the man is due in court tomorrow. Andy Burnham's first Prime Minister's questions basically boiled down to how tight he's going to be with taxpayers' money.
14: What markets see is a government that cannot control its spending, so the markets will charge us more to borrow.
15: We've had the fastest growth in the G7. Borrowing fell to its lowest level in 6 years. We're cutting the deficit.
9: He's pointing to government borrowing being at a six-year low and a fall in the deficit to prove he's serious about being strict on finances. Kemi Badenoch was suggesting debt costs are up because investors don't trust the PM to stick to promises he's made. Police are hunting for a driver who, after a police chase in Cowdenbeath, abandoned their car in a children's park. It happened last night shortly after 9:30. Officers pursued the car thought to be a Vauxhall Corsa before it was driven onto a park off Broad Street. And finally, Ariana Grande has taken to the stage for one last time before stepping away from the spotlight. The singer ended her Eternal Sunshine tour with her 10th and final show in London last night.
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9: Uber is cutting around 3,300 jobs. That's about 10% of its workforce. The company is planning to invest more than $10 billion in robo-taxis over the next few years. It also says it wants fewer layers of management so it can make quicker decisions.
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9: With flakes of rain continuing into the evening, heavy at times, feeling breezy and lows of 10 degrees. I'm Skye McCord. 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

0: It's the Pussycat Dolls Original 106 for Wednesday evening. Listen, if you're sticking on the latest episode of Ted Lasso after you've had your supper tonight. No spoilers from me, but I will play you this.
1: Where are you? Where are you? Lesbian Avenue!
0: Delia Smith has not guest starred in the new episode, but that will all make sense to you when you watch it later on tonight. Mike and the Mechanics coming up after your latest travel next.
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2: Original 106 Traffic and Travel with Arnold Clark's Deal Drop. Our biggest savings have just landed.
3: Good evening, Stuart here with your travel. The Queen City Crossing still looking fairly busy northbound. There's around a 15-minute wait heading on to the bridge and back into Fife this evening. A985 running well though from Rosyth, heading through towards Kincardine and Dunfermline. Hobbies Road picking up as you leave town. That's also the case on the High Street in Cowdenbeath as well. Looking fairly busy in both directions there. Not a lot to report on the A92. The earlier delays at the Red House roundabout seem to be easing nicely. Still busy though on Northern Street leaving Kirkcaldy, and also on the Standing Stane Road as well between Kirkcaldy and Leven. Traffic running a lot better there. All running well on the A91 into and out of Cooper and Gar Bridge. The A917 into and out of St Andrews, that's running clear. And again, the Tero Bridge running well in both directions. Only slight queues heading into Dundee at the off-ramp onto East Dock Street. And M90 traffic, again, a touch busy at Perth at the Broxton roundabout and at the Fryerton Bridge. Don't forget, if you spot any problems, call the original 106 Jam Buster line. The number is 01592 85 44 66.

0: George Ezra on Original 106. Listen, if you love going on holiday, you will love the song I've got for you next. Here, though, not quite holiday weather. We've got rainy spells moving north through the evening, getting heavier in the next couple of hours, and a low across the kingdom of 12 degrees before a bright and drier start tomorrow. So that's good. It's 6:30. Sky's got your latest.
1: We are hearing people are worried and concerned about news health boards across Scotland are due to be cut from 14 to 2. The First Minister made the announcement yesterday and that Fife would fall into an East branch. Andy Burnham's refused to rule out future tax rises during his first Prime Minister's questions in the Commons. The PM blamed the Conservatives for the state of the economy and the rising cost of borrowing. And a driver is on the run after a police chase through Cowdenbeath, where they abandoned their car in a public park.

0: It's the Cure at Original 106 Lachlan here, sort of like Wednesday evening for you. Only 2 days until the new St Andrews Wetherspoons opens. It's going to be nice and early as well if you let yourself, and it's not even 5 o'clock anywhere yet, kind of pint. Get yourself there at the Red Gown, 8 o'clock on Friday morning. That's when the doors open. You could be first through that door if you're keen. Back to this evening. Banging 90s dance tune on the way for you.
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0: If you've seen any of the clips from her final episode of a chat show, Kelly Clarkson, turns out she does a cracking version of K-pop Demon Hunters. Like, she nailed it. That's Heartbeat Song. It's Original 106. It's nearly 7. Sky's got your latest news next.
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10: Plans to reform the NHS in Scotland have come as a shock to many people who are telling us they're concerned at the lack of information available. First Minister John Swinney announced yesterday he wants to cut them from 14 to 2 and put Fife into an East Branch with Grampian, Tayside, Lothian and the Borders. Fifers have also told us they're concerned at how the Borders would work together when they operate in different ways and use different technology. We spoke to people outside Victoria Hospital.
11: We're on our knees as it is. That'll make it a lot worse.
12: If it made things better, definitely. Hope it doesn't cost people their jobs.
13: I think the differences between the health boards really shows we're not going to find it to be an easy fix.
14: I feel like I'd have to look into it more and see how they would split things and what the staffing would be like.
10: A 22-year-old man's been arrested and charged after a four-mile police pursuit in Fife, which ended with a crash through a garden fence. The incident took place shortly before noon on Woodend Park in Cardenden. Nobody was injured, and the man is due in court tomorrow. Andy Burnham's first Prime Minister's questions basically boiled down to how tight he's going to be with taxpayers' money.
15: What markets see is a government that cannot control its spending, so the markets will charge us more to borrow.
16: We've had the fastest growth in the G7. Borrowing fell to its lowest level in 6 years. We're cutting the deficit.
10: He's pointing to government borrowing being at a six-year low and a fall in the deficit to prove he's serious about being strict on finances. Kemi Badenoch was suggesting debt costs are up because investors don't trust the PM to stick to promises he's made. Police are hunting for a driver who, after a police chase in Cowdenbeath, abandoned their car in a children's park. It happened last night shortly after 9:30. Officers pursued the car thought to be a Vauxhall Corsa before it was driven onto a park off Broad Street. And finally, Ariana Grande has taken to the stage for one last time before stepping away from the spotlight. The singer ended her Eternal Sunshine tour with her 10th and final show in London last night.
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10: Outbreaks of rain continuing into the evening, heavy at times, feeling breezy and lows of 10 degrees. I'm Skye McCord. 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

Jamiroquai for the original 106, even in Lachlan here, if you are clinging on to the idea that it is still summer in the kingdom and not like autumn or even early winter, you'll be pleased to hear that Seafield Beach in Kirkcaldy is safe again. Eagle-eyed splashers have noticed the warning signs about water conditions have been taken down, so you're now free to head back in there, go for a dip and not be poisoned. That's always quite good, right? Please, just don't go in there for a tinkle. I know that people think it's fine in swimming pools. Is this a thing at the beach too? It does feel like the kind of thing that will get us another SEPA warning thrown our way. So please, if you need a wee-wee, just have one before you leave the house.

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0: Amy Winehouse, Original 106, where tomorrow, just after 5 o'clock, you can play the Music Mash for £620. That is where our prize pot is up to now. You're going to hear a clip with three songs mashed together. It's just short little snippets of each song. Very little to go on, so you need to decipher all three of those songs and artists to win the money. £20 for every day we don't get a winner. It means £620 tomorrow. You can enter at original106.co.uk. That is where you'll also find the clip, which is great because I don't need to sit and play it over and over now. You can do that yourself at the website. Go and have a listen. Pop on some headphones as well. You'll hear it even better that way. And get your thinking cap on for £620. Replay the hour.
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3: 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And let's see how you've done. £600 on the line here. It goes on and on and on, this. It's a 2 out of 3, Ray. It's a 2 out of 3. I understand you're working there. I do understand the working. You're on the right track here, you know.
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0: and Darius at Original 106. It's 20 minutes past 8. 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
5: Amy, on behalf of Transport Scotland, is undertaking surface improvements on the A92 between Cowdenbeath and Lochgelly. There will be a lane restriction on Wednesday the 2nd of September from 7:30pm to 6:30am, with a continuous contraflow from 7:30pm on Friday the 4th until 6:30am on Tuesday the 8th of September. The eastbound on-slip at Cowdenbeath and the eastbound off-slip at Lochgelly will be closed during the contraflow, with a signed diversion in place. Lane closure will also be in place on Thursday the 3rd and Tuesday the 8th of September between 7:30pm and 6:30am. Visit netrunkroads.scot.
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0: Dermot Kennedy. He's supposed to be Irish. 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I'll get Shawn Mendes on the way after nine.
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2: Amy, on behalf of Transport Scotland, is undertaking surface improvements on the A92 between Cowdenbeath and Lochgelly. There will be a lane restriction on Wednesday the 2nd of September from 7:30pm to 6:30am, with a continuous contraflow from 7:30pm on Friday the 4th until 6:30am on Tuesday the 8th of September. The eastbound on-slip at Cowdenbeath and the eastbound off-slip at Lochgelly will be closed during the contraflow, with a signed diversion in place. Lane closed. Closures will also be in place on Thursday the 3rd and Tuesday the 8th of September between 7:30pm and 6:30am. Visit netrunkroads.scot.
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0: Dua Lipa on Original 106 Lachlan here for Wednesday evening. Just a message from William who says, "Oi mate, you cut off that grandstand theme tune too early." Oh, fine. All right then, I'll play more of it. I mean, it's not been on for what? 15, 20 years? We still all know this song. Honestly, we need a dance remix of this for me to play my Friday night show next.
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0: 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Crow, I don't know what she's up to these days. 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
5: Amy, on behalf of Transport Scotland, is undertaking surface improvements on the A92 between Cowdenbeath and Lochgelly. There will be a lane restriction on Wednesday the 2nd of September from 7:30pm to 6:30am, with a continuous contraflow from 7:30pm on Friday the 4th until 6:30am on Tuesday the 8th of September. The eastbound on-slip at Cowdenbeath and the eastbound off-slip at Lochgelly will be closed during the contraflow, with assigned diversion in place. Lane closures will also be in place on Thursday the 3rd and Tuesday the 8th of September between 7:30pm and 6:30am. Visit netrunkroads.scot.
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0: That's Ed Sheeran. It's Original 106 Lachlan here. Right, just about through Wednesday. So if you're experiencing the midweek slump, don't worry. In a couple of hours' time, it's just going to be a regular Thursday slump, which is somehow supposed to make it better. I'll catch up with you again tomorrow. That was cheery, wasn't it? I'll catch you tomorrow. Tunes from Toni Braxton, Duran Duran and Lady Gaga on the way after the news next.
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10: The top stories this hour. The King, Queen and Prime Minister have been admiring the Bayeux Tapestry, which is going on display in the UK for the first time in nearly 1,000 years. The embroidery depicting the Norman conquest of 1066 will go on show at the British Museum. His Majesty thanked the French people and President Emmanuel Macron for loaning the artefact. Andy Burnham, meanwhile, says its story seems familiar.
11: A tapestry that shows a new leader emerging from a northern territory, travelling to the south of England in search of the crown. Something clearly that couldn't happen today.
10: A British woman's been stabbed to death at a hotel in Portugal. Police in the resort of Albufeira say a man's been arrested on suspicion of murder while a child's been taken to hospital. Four people have appeared in court charged with the murder of a newborn girl in Sheffield. The infant, known only as Baby S, was found with 33 stab wounds on Sunday. Greater Manchester Police say six officers have been dismissed following allegations of racial discrimination. A colleague claimed they'd mocked her accent and commented on her skin colour in 2023. Donald Trump says he's happy the Duke and Duchess of Sussex have left America for the UK, declaring that he's not a fan. Prince Harry and Meghan moved back to Britain last week, along with their children, Archie and Lilibet. The US president's been asked about their decision by reporters in Washington.
12: I thought they treated the royal family with great disrespect. I didn't like it. I didn't like the way she acted. I thought she was terribly disrespectful to the Queen, to King Charles. Maybe I'm different. I wouldn't have taken him back.
10: And Celtic easily made it 4 wins from 4 in the Scottish Premiership as they beat Aberdeen 3-0 at Parkhead. Second place St Mirren are 2 points behind the champions after a 1-0 win at bottom club Kilmarnock. From Sky News, I'm Kat Suave.

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1: Amy, on behalf of Transport Scotland, is undertaking surface improvements on the A92 between Cowdenbeath and Lochgelly. There will be a lane restriction on Wednesday the 2nd of September from 7:30pm to 6:30am, with a continuous contraflow from 7:30pm on Friday the 4th until 6:30am on Tuesday the 8th of September. The eastbound on-slip at Cowdenbeath and the eastbound off-slip at Lochgelly will be closed during the contraflow with a signed diversion in place. Lane closures will also be in place

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2: Amy, on behalf of Transport Scotland, is undertaking surface improvements on the A92 between Cowdenbeath and Lochgelly. There will be a lane restriction on Wednesday the 2nd of September from 7:30pm to 6:30am, with a continuous contraflow from 7:30pm on Friday the 4th until 6:30am on Tuesday the 8th of September. The eastbound on-slip at Cowdenbeath and the eastbound off-slip at Lochgelly will be closed during the contraflow, with a signed diversion in place. Lane closures will also be in place on Thursday the 3rd and Tuesday the 8th of September between 7:30pm and 6:30am. Visit netrunkroads.scot.
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